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0: The band Churches with Final Girl, also Elvis Costello and the Attractions from their Spanish album, Spanish Model. Tune Yards did Make It Right, and Van Morrison, Deadbeat Saturday Night from his latest double pocket. I'm Annie, and this is Very Danceable, Angelique Kidjo from Mother Nature.
1: Hey, we-

We're right in the middle of a quarter-hour set here at WXNC Skowhegan. Just playing some songs off an album called Chelsea Walls, and it was by Jeff Tweedy. But as I got into it, turns out I believe this to be a soundtrack. Found several other artists and songs featured. Kicking things off was a cover of John Lennon's Jealous Guy by Jimmy Scott. And then right after that, we had a song called Promising by Wilco. Next up, we will hear from Robert Sean Leonard, a song called Softly and Tenderly is Calling. And then we'll finish things up here at the quarter hour. The last song will be from Billy Bragg along with Wilco. So hope you enjoy the rest of the set, and thanks as always for tuning in.

Hi there, this is Tim with Jigs, Hoedowns, and Songs O' Tragedy, right here on Hooskow Radio. You can also find us at Facebook at WXNZ Radio. Please like us and follow us there. We'd love for you to know what's going on with what we're up to. All right, on my drive in today and as I gaze out the studio window, I'm starting to see the color of autumn, starting to see the color on the trees, and so I think that's where the music's going to take us today. We're going to start with this one from Van Morrison. It's called When the Leaves Come Falling Down.

All right, we got one more to take us out for this autumnal themed set of music. We're going to go down to the Mid-Coast. This band broke up a few years ago, but the members are still around. They were called Different Shoes, and this is something from their album called One Feet Fits All. There we go. And this is something called The Burning Tree.

0: All right, I want to correct myself on the title of that album from Different Shoes. It was called One Size Feats All. That's what the name of it was. This is Tim. You've been listening to Jigs, Hoedowns, and Songs of Tragedy, and I hope you'll tune in again next time. But right now, stay tuned, for there's a lot of great other shows here on WXNZ Skowhegan.
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My name is James Bean. Welcome to Spiritual Awakening Radio, heard every Sunday morning from 8 to 9, repeated late night Sunday nights starting at midnight. Before our first set of music, a couple of quotes from the Dalai Lama. Our visit to this planet is short, so we should use our time meaningfully, which we can do by helping others wherever possible. And if we cannot help others, at least we should not try to create pain and suffering for them. Time's always moving on. Nothing can stop it. We can't change the past. But we can still learn from it, and we can shape the future, creating a more peaceful era. By adopting a realistic approach, recognizing that the more compassionate you are, the more you'll find inner peace. And finally, from the Dalai Lama, I feel optimistic about the future because humanity seems to be growing more mature. Scientists are paying more attention to our inner values through the study of mind and the emotions. There is a clear desire for peace and concern for the environment, says the Dalai Lama.

Spiritual Awakening Radio on WXNZLP, and electronic ambient music by Solaris called Night Bloom Unfolding, a track from a 2018 release, Chimera. Before that, Forgiveness by Kevin Brahini off of his album Secret Rooms. The set began with Byron Metcalf and a composition called A Benevolent Spirit from a 2018 album, Inner Rhythm Meditations, Volume 2, recently featured on Music from the Hearts of Space. Before the next set begins, a couple of spiritual quotes. This is from a classic book called A Gnostic Book of Hours by June Singer. It serves no purpose to conceal who we are or what we know. Knowing ourselves and being willing to stand for who we are makes life authentic. If we can do this, then we can move freely through life because there is no dissonance between our sense of our own nature and the way we behave. This is called Be Unwavering. Steadfast like a mountain. A lover should develop his love and keep his heart like a mountain. To meet the Supreme Being and to do devotion, we need to make our hearts as big as a mountain. Many storms come, but that mountain does not move from its place. The storms come and go, but the mountain is still there. In the same way, we need to make our heart that big. When we are doing the devotion of God, our relatives, even our friends, taunt us, and our family members and parents also say that our son has become a renunciate. So when we are doing the devotion of God, everybody comes and taunts us, and whatever religion or atmosphere we have been brought up in, people try to enforce that religious belief on us and compel us to follow the religious practices that they do. But if we have a very strong and big heart, no matter what comes in the way, we will still go on doing our devotion. A quote by Santji, found in his book Streams in the Desert, published in Rajasthan, a western province of India. And finally, this is from a website I discovered the other day from a very rare religion, one I hadn't heard of before. This is called Different Stages of Spiritual Advancement, according to the El-Ihaq, a sect that lives mostly in the Kurdish region of northern Iraq. El-Ihaq means people of the truth, and is one of several lesser-known or practically unknown religions from the Mesopotamian Persian Gulf region, along with other groups like the Yazidis, the Druze, the Mandaeans or Sabaeans, various Sufi orders, and to some extent also the Baha'i Faith, although some have heard of the Baha'i Faith. According to El-Ihaq beliefs, there are four distinct stages in religious education and advancement. The first is called Shariat, the holy writ in which the religious laws and rituals are defined. This stage is considered the exoteric or ethical aspect of religion and embodies the outer actions of human beings. After completion of this stage, one arrives at the second stage called Tariqah, or the path. The third stage is called marifat, or gnosis, knowledge of spiritual realities, a mystical or experiential stage. The fourth and final stage is called haqiqat, the ultimate truth. The last three stages combined form the esoteric aspect of religion, encompassing not only the outward actions, but also the inward thoughts and intentions and mystical experience within. According to El-Ihaq,
successful completion of this stage is the ultimate prerequisite of a human being, the ultimate prerequisite of a human being to realize permanent proximity of the Creator. And that's from a website. I can send you the link to that if you like. Listen from my email address at the end of the hour. A link to a website describing this lesser-known religion that seems to have a little bit of Sufism and Gnosticism mixed in, combined together, the Al-Ihaq religion of northern Iraq. Back to the music now. This is Anushka Shankar.

0: I've been secretly doing a world music program on WXNZ this whole time, it seems, or at least quite often during the last part of the hour I delve into outright world music, what some call ambient world, where you have a selection that is basically mellow and instrumental, but comes from traditional world music. That was a piece from an album called Traditional Music of Iran by Hossein Farjarmi and Nagma Estefan, featuring the Persian santur, or hammered dulcimer, and other instruments. Very gorgeous. Before that, Karuna, a band from Finland, in a kind of world fusion jazz category, or earth music, a track when translated from Finnish into English, meaning purgatory, from their album Space for Truth. The set began with Anushka Shankar and a track called Solia from a 2006 album titled Rise. My name is James Bean. This has been Spiritual Awakening Radio. To receive a copy of the spiritual quotes I shared earlier, or a playlist of the music used during this hour, send me an email at this address, james@spiritualawakeningradio.com. 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
2: 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My name's Captain Barney, and the name of my show is Jailhouse Blues. I got an hour show, and I got lots of blues, so we're going to start it off right now with Randy Lee Revere. Check it out.

Oh, I love that nasty guitar at the end of that song. That is Amani Burnham. That's the name of the artist. His album is called Roots and Wings. And the name of the song that I played, I Wanna Know. Another young rockin' blues guitarist. Before that, Peter Viteska and Blues Train. One of my favorite bands, Key of V. The name of the album and the name of the song that I played, Watch the Love Grow. Second song in that set, Samantha Fish. Oh, I was going to say she's one of the greatest female guitarists, but no, she's one of the greatest guitarists, period. Man, she is so good. She had an album out, Paper Doll, and she added a couple of songs to the album and put it out as Paper Doll Deluxe. The song I played, Sweet Southern Sounds, is from another album called Paper Doll Live. Live music from Samantha Fish. I've seen her live. Woo! She is so good. Starting us off, Randy Lee Revere. I love the voice. I love the guitar. Farmhand Blues, the name of the album. The name of the song, Pecos. I'm Captain Barney. 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Lots of great shows, lots of wonderful DJs. It's the place to be. Skowhegan Radio, just for you. Let's get back to the blues, man. Talking about young and up-and-coming guitarists, vocalists, songwriters. Garrett T. Willie, Native American. Check it out.

The C.D. Woodbury Trio. Bulldog, the name of the album, and the name of the song, Call Me the Bulldog. Oh, man, I love that feel. What a great groove. Before that, Maine's own Pat Pepin. Pat Pepin on vocals, songwriter, saxophone, she does it all. The name of the album, What More Can I Do? True, true, true. And the name of the song, Mae West. What a great song, great idea, and lots of great music on it. Before Pat Pepin, that was Tom Davies and the Bluebirds. The name of the album, Angel on the Mississippi, and the song I played, Devil's High Water. Second song in that set, Alistair Green, Trouble at Your Door, the name of the song. That's from his album, Live in Sin City. And starting it off, man, what a great voice and great guitar, Garrett T. Willie. The album is called Bill's Cafe, and the song I played, I'm Late. I'm Captain Barney. You are listening to WXNZ Skowhegan Hooskow Radio 90.7 FM, and my show is called Jailhouse Blues. I got time for one more set. Man, this feels so good, getting the blues out to you. Thanks for tuning in to your community radio station right here in Skowhegan, broadcasting from the old jailhouse. That's where I am right now. Let's go. This guy, one of the greatest vocalists of all time. He's done doo-wop, he's done rock, he's done old rock, new rock, blues, gospel. You name it, he's done it, and his voice, just so fantastic. Dion, and on this particular song, featuring Joe Bonamassa. Check it out.

0: Little bit of Blind Albert in the background, taking us on out of here. Vince Gabriel, a.k.a. Blind Albert, out of Rockland, Maine. Vietnam vet Vince Gabriel. Check him out in the greater Rockland area. Right before that, that was Spencer McKenzie with a song called Don't Know Where I'm Going from his album, Empty Chairs. Mick Clark, single release called Drink Muddy Water. Second song in that set, Joe Bonamassa featuring Dion on vocals, Never Make a Move Too Soon, the name of the song from the album B.B. King's Blue Summit 100. And starting us off, Dion with Joe Bonamassa on guitar, Take It Back, the name of the song, and that's from the album Rock and Roll Philosopher. Hey, thanks for tuning in. Stick around. More great stuff coming up here on your community radio station, WXNZ Skowhegan.
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My name is Hard Hitter, bringing you another edition of Cell Block Rock. No real theme to the program today, just a bunch of songs I like, and I hope you will too. I'm going to start off with something from a band called Chappelle, from their CD, The Redheaded's Allegations. This is called The Game. Thanks for listening to Husker Radio, folks.

little something for you right there from a band called Gooding. Their 2014 release is called We Are the Dark Stars, and that was just Song, Sin, and Salvation. Pretty cool duet right there. Before that, you heard from the Paper Lions from their CD Full Color, came out in 2016. You heard a Believer, it's kind of a dance pop, dance rock kind of song. And let's see, who was it? Chappelle was back there as well. Chappelle, I think. All right. Gonna get one more for you right now from a band called Dragon King. This is Fail Big. Thanks for listening to Hooskow Radio, where music and art will always set you free.

We follow that up with Rudy Valley and Brother, Can You Spare Me a Dime? And we close out the show with two songs from Elvis Presley, We Can Make the Morning, and I Was Born About 10,000 Years Ago. Thank you and enjoy.

This is Rudy Valley again, stepping perhaps a bit out of character in singing a song from Americana. A song that has taken its audiences by storm, which may be explained by its theme, which is both poignant and different. Brother, can you spare a dime?

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Half a million boots went slogging through hell, and I was the kid with a drum. Say,

0: Two tunes there from the band Gypsy. And we started with a tune from Gypsy. Those are two different bands. The first song was from the American band Gypsy and their album In the Garden. And the last two songs from the English Gypsy self-titled album. Interesting. They were both around at the same time. This is WXNZ, Who's Cow Radio.
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3: 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My name is James Bean. It's time once again for Spiritual Awakening Radio. Some relaxing electronic ambient music during this half hour. At the bottom of the hour, instrumental music from Vietnam. Just gorgeous, beautiful instruments from that part of the world. Along with a few spiritual quotes, books, as well as music, will take you to new places, will expand your horizons. When you're reading ancient texts, you're traveling time, tapping into the wisdom of the ages. Dhammapada of the Buddha, Hindu Upanishads, Book of Psalms, whatever it might be, Gospel of Thomas, you're tapping into the wisdom of many centuries, wisdom of the ages. This is from the Book of the Odes, Ode 34. Where one is surrounded on every side by pleasing country, there is nothing divided in him. The likeness of that which is below is like that which is above. This is from the Emerald Tablet of Hermeticism. As above, so below. This is from Carl Sagan. The cosmos is within us. We are made of star stuff. We are a way for the universe to know itself. This is a verse from Kabir. The light of one soul is equal to that of 16 suns. And finally from Rumi, something I spotted the other day online. We are stars wrapped in skin. The light you are seeking has always been within. Welcome to Spiritual Awakening Radio.

That's called Voice of the Ancestors by Greyhawk. You're hearing Spiritual Awakening Radio on WXNZ. Before that, OFO did Vapor Drawings Part 1 from an album titled Mare Vaporium. From an album called Monument Builders, before that we heard Deceiver, a track by Losil. The show began with two tracks by Isostatic from the album Cloud Forms. We heard Across the Horizon, and the show began with Cirrus Memory by Isostatic. Before I get to this gorgeous, instrumental, relaxing music from Vietnam, traditional instruments played by traditional artists from Vietnam, authentic, nothing sampled, nothing electronic, nothing digital. A few spiritual quotes. In the course of his missionary activity, Guru Nanak of the Sikhs often visited foreign countries. According to local folklore, he is said to have visited Mecca in the guise of a Muslim devotee. But his not paying heed to Mohammedan etiquette nearly cost him his life. On his first night at Mecca, he slept with his feet towards the Kaaba, a holy place in Islam. He was rudely awakened by an Arab clergyman who said, "Who is this sleeping infidel who lies with his feet towards God?" To this, Guru Nanak replied, "Turn my feet in the direction where God is not." And this is from the Gospel of Judas, my favorite passage from the Gospel of Judas, a Coptic Gnostic text that was published a few years back. "Come, that I may teach you about secrets no person has ever seen. For there exists a great and boundless realm, whose extent no generation of angels has seen, in which there is a great invisible spirit, which no eye of an angel has ever seen. No thought of the heart has ever comprehended, and it was never called by any name," unquote. Gospel of Judas. Not called by any name, never called by any name. In other words, nameless. And finally, this is from the Stephen Mitchell translation of the Tao Te Ching of Lao Tzu. "The Tao that can be told is not the eternal Tao. The name that can be named is not the eternal name. The unnameable is the eternally real. Naming is the origin of all particular things." Tao Te Ching of Lao Tzu.

0: Some relaxing instrumental music of Vietnam, wrapping up this week's edition of Spiritual Awakening Radio. That was called Autumn Moon Lullaby by Tri Nguyen. Before that, two tracks from an album called The Music of Vietnam Volume 1, courtesy of the Celestial Harmonies record label. I Miss You, and a track called Nam Bo Lullaby. The set began with Thai Kham playing an experimental 29-stringed instrument called the Don Tron, used in this performance, designed by the composer herself, a very beautiful instrument. And the name of the track was Spiritual Initiation, Sounds of Silence. My name is James Bean. Spiritual Awakening Radio is on the air every Sunday morning from 8 to 9, and this program is repeated late night Sunday nights from midnight to 1 a.m. To get a copy of the playlist of all the music 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
1: 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So much music, so little time.

Hey, it's time for some blues on Hooskow Radio. This is Captain Barney, and the name of my show is Jailhouse Blues. This set features three blues songs in the mid to slower tempoed range. First up, the reigning queen of Beale Street. Here's Barbara Blue.

Some nice slower tempoed blues for you. That last song was titled Keep Moving On and was performed by Sean Chambers. The second song in the set, Arkansas Woman, was performed by James House and the Blues Cowboys. And starting off the set was Barbara Blue, covering a Robert Johnson song first recorded in 1937. Come on in my kitchen. We're keeping the blues alive, so thanks for listening to my show, Jailhouse Blues. I'm Captain Barney, and this is commercial-free XNZ.

0: We're listening to a collaboration between James Asher and Arthur Hall. They call the work Drum Distillery, and this piece is Sandless Desert. Before that, Trina Absol, she's the harpist. She did Rosebed Garden, and her CD is called Add Colors to My Sunset Sky. And the very first piece was Healing Music, Volume 2, by Valerie Romanoff. And all of those pieces were 2018 releases here on Mystic Sister. I'm Annie, and I appreciate your ears today.
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0: 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We're lucky because today there are fairies in the garden.

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0: Until the stars align. 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And Beth Paget was first, playing Celtic harp with Fairies in the Garden. 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
1: Hey, hey, and welcome to Kate's PB and Jams. You are listening to the one and only WXNZ LP Skowhegan Who Skow Radio. I've taken a little bit of a hiatus, but I am back. I have so many new wonderful songs, well, new to me, that I really want to share with you. So if you've never listened to my show before, my name's Kate of the PB and Jams variety, and basically I just have a variety show here, and each week I kind of pick a different theme to focus on. So this week we're going to just be listening to some indie tunes, some new indie music that I've really been digging lately. So we're going to start off the set with a song called Gift by the band Loving, and after that we are going to go right into the song called Secrets, Cellar Door by Radical Face. Stay tuned.

0: also touched the dead before.
1: All right, folks. Next up, we have a song by Pedro the Lion, and it's on his 2004 album called Achilles' Heel, I believe. This is the opening track to the album. It's one of my favorite songs by Pedro the Lion, and it's called Bands with Managers. And after that, you are going to hear one of my favorites that I haven't listened to this band in so long, but they're called Band of Horses. And the song that we're going to be listening to is called Is There a Ghost? And this is a band that I used to listen to all the time when I was a kid. Really popular for me in high school and even a little bit before that. And it's just been really nice to revisit them lately. So I hope you enjoy. Thank you so much for listening to Community Radio, and I'll see you next week.

Hello, folks who enjoy great variety in music. You're back for another edition of Dancing with Jan. We're going to put the spotlight on local musician, singer-songwriter, playwright, Bob Lovelace. This was recorded July 2023 at the Grand South Solon Meeting House. Enjoy, folks.

What happened? There were still a couple people coming in, so anyway. Good afternoon and welcome to the South Soul Meeting House. Woo! Isn't this great, huh? So happy summer. Happy solstice. Happy 4th of July. Happy everything. Doing my wardrobe before I came down, and I thought, well, some people do their hair and some people do their nails and stuff, and I was scraping the mud out of my boots. All right, this song is called One by One.

Thanks so much. This next song is a story about a night that I was singing down at Mainly Brews in Waterville. And I had the 9-to-1 solo gig. And that is a bear, I will tell you. And just when I was thinking that I might get out of there early because it was kind of a slow night, this happened.

So this next song is a new song. I recorded it this winter down at Floyd White's Cavern Studio in Waterville, and it came out good. It came out so good, in fact, that in its very first year of eligibility, it already made it onto the Best of Bob CD. I don't know who decides these things, but there it is. Yeah. It's called So Much More to Know.

0: Well, that was very nice. Thank you so much. So I'm recording live here, or Rourke's recording live, which is really fun. I'm really excited about that. All right, Rourke.
1: Yes, I was at that concert at the South Soul and Meeting House. Great acoustics there. Of course, the artwork. Oh, yeah. That was really a fun day. Anyways, Bob Lovelace, live at the South Soul and Meeting House. We heard One by One, $5 Bill, and So Much More to Know. Thank you, Bob, so much for all your creative talent. You've been dancing with Jan on WXNZ, Skowhegan. Tell your friends. Thanks for listening. Mm-hmm.

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And what made you think one feeble hymn to God

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We are Central Maine's commercial-free community radio station. My name is Lard, here to bring you another set of Cell Block Rock blocks. Today it's a block of Billy Squire. Yes, in my estimation, one of the most underrated performers in rock and roll. Billy was born in Wesley, Mass. In 1950, and he formed the band Piper in the mid-70s, and although they received critical praise, Piper was disbanded after only two studio albums, so Billy went solo and had a very successful run in the early 80s. That is until the video for one of his singles, called Rock Me Tonight, proved to be career suicide. Yeah, it turned out that his fans didn't really want to see their rock and roll god parading around his bedroom that was covered in pink satin sheets. And he was in his skivvies, kind of praying around, rolling around on the bed and singing Rock Me Tonight. Yeah, it wasn't a good look for a guitar hero. And the backlash was brutal. And Billy never really recovered, never really reached his former fame. So I'm going to focus on the glory days and bring you a block of songs from Billy's third album, Emotions in Motion, which was released in 1982. I'm going to start off with the first track. It's called Keep Me Satisfied. So here we go. It's Billy Squire for you right here on Hoose Cow Radio.

Yeah, three songs in a row there from Billy Squire's 1982 album, Emotions in Motion. You just heard She's a Runner, Learn How to Live, and Keep Me Satisfied. All right, quickly squeezing one more here from Emotions in Motion. This is a nice little ballad to go out with. It's called In Your Eyes. 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

They were racing. Freedom! He was chasing.

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We're in Skowhegan, and it's the one and only Hooskow Radio. Bringing to you on this set, Tony Bennett and his album, Duets No. 2, 2011. Sending this set out to two special friends, John and Kathy.

0: We started off with Blue Velvet, Tony Bennett and none other than K.D. Lang. Then Tony and Faith Hill, The Way You Look Tonight, Natalie Cole, Watch What Happens, and that last one was Carrie Underwood, It Had to Be You. Tony Bennett, Duets 2 on WXNZ Huskow Radio. It's Face the Music with Jitterbug Jimmy and Misdemeanor saying thanks for tuning in and keep on the sunny side.
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0: Hello out there, and welcome to Country Folk on WXNZ Skowhegan, also known as Huskow Radio. I'm Ivor, and today we're going to be listening to the music of Tanya Tucker, starting right out with a short one named Tanya.
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Tanya was inducted into the Country Music Hall of Fame on October 22nd, 2023. She first became famous at age 13 with Delta Dawn. 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

Well, we've been listening to a couple more tunes from the Miles Wright 2023 release Gamer. You heard Going Home, Plock's Home, and Ghouls and Ghosts. I'm DJ Time Walker, and this is Jazz Beat on Hooskow Radio, and this reminded me of Ritchie Blackmore and Candice Night. Here's Blackmore's Night from the release Dancer and the Moon. I think it's going to rain today.

0: Welcome to another Great Escape with Greta
1: and Hambone. Today we're going to play some music to remind us no matter where you travel, it's so nice to come home.
0: Yeah, there's no place like home. 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

0: That was Maria Muldaur and Alvin Youngblood Hart with her song, I'm Going Back Home, from her 2001 Richland Woman Blues CD. And before Maria was Boston's own James Montgomery with Bring It On Home to You.
1: 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And you can like us on Facebook, WXNZ Radio. We're so glad you're still with us as we finish out this set of The Great Escape. We want to leave you with one more song about going home. Here's Chris Smither singing a nice bluesy number. It's the title track on his 2003 CD, Train Home.

this thing, and you want to take a little nip, just come get out.

about time to close. I hope you've had as much fun as we have. Don't forget the jam session Sunday. Mandy Tension will be by. Play the xylophone too. It's been a lot of fun. Monday night's dance contest night. Swiss contest. Gonna give away peanut butter jelly bologna sandwiches for all of you. It really has been fun. I hope we played your requests, the songs you like to hear. Last call for alcohol. Drink it up, folks. Wonderful. Nice to see you, Bob. How's it going? How's the kids? Wonderful. Nice to see you. Yes. Oh, Bill Bailey? 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Yeah. Caravan with a drum solo? Right. Yeah, we'll do that. Wonderful. Nice to see you, Bill.

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2: 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I'm Lard, here to bring you another edition of Cell Block Rock Blocks. Yeah, today it's a block of The Fix. Yes, The Fix formed in London way back in 1979 and had a string of hits in the 1980s. Now, many people, you might hear the name of The Fix, and yeah, I might know a song or two, but you'd be surprised how many Fix songs you know and how many hits they actually had. It's one of those kind of underappreciated bands, I believe, out there. Kind of like The Babies or The Alarm. So I'm going to start off right at the first hit they ever had, going back to 1981. This is called Stand or Fall. Thanks for listening to Hooskow Radio, where music and art will set you free.

From their third album called Phantoms from 1984, that is The Fix doing one of their lesser known hits called Sunshine in the Shade. Hadn't heard that one in a while. Before that, we heard Saved by Zero from the album Reach the Beach in 1983, and Standoff Fall kicked off this block of The Fix here on Cell Block Rock. Doing, Standoff Fall from a Shattered Room. All right, got time for one more for you here in this block of The Fix. This is the song I happen to hear over the airwaves in the last couple of months, and it kind of got me started on this whole Fix thing. I hadn't heard this one in a long time either. This is called Secret Separation. So thanks for listening to Cell Block Rock here on Husqvarna Radio, where music and art will always set you free.

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WXNZ, Skowhegan, Hooskow Radio. We kick it all off with Led Zeppelin from 1971 and Four Sticks. Following that, it's Jimi Hendrix from 1973 and In From the Storm. And we wrap up the show with Poco Harum and Simple Sister.

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2: 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I'm Jan. Ready for some dancing? Mm-hmm, I am. Got all loosened up here. Gonna play some Jimmy Buffett B-sides, yeah. Here's a story that'll make you laugh from Hooskow Radio.

0: Well, I had to check the liner notes for that one because I thought I recognized that backup vocal. And yes, it was sweet Emmylou Harris. That's from Buffett's last CD. Oh, sad. That's a Dylan tune, Mozambique. That's from the Equal Strain on All Parts CD. Before that, we heard Jamaica Mistake, Don't Get Caught Down There, Schoolboy Heart, and Like My Dog. Ruff, ruff, ruff. Yeah. You've been dancing with Jan on Huskow Radio, WXNZ. 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
2: 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Damn.

This is WXNZ Busted Set with your host Butchie Bow Wow. Features men with voices as thick as mud. First up is Leonard Cohen doing his song Everybody Knows, where the busted lyric is, "Everybody knows that you've been faithful, given, take a night or two. Everybody knows you've been discreet, but there were just so many people you had to meet without your clothes." And later in the song, there's going to be a meter on your bed that will disclose what everybody knows. Ouch! Busted!

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Everybody knows the scene is dead, but there's gonna be a meter on your bed that will disclose

My next thick as mud voice is Johnny Cash doing Poor Valley Girl, a historical tribute to the love of his life, June Carter Cash, from his album Songwriter, recorded in 1993 but not released until 2024. Some have called it New Cash Releases from Heaven.

Papa rock the baby, mama rock the baby, hold the little baby, make a happy little baby, maybe it won't be so.

Next up is Dave Alvin doing an amazing arrangement suited perfectly for his deep baritone of Bob Dylan's Highway 61 Revisited from his 2020 album called From an Old Guitar, Rare and Unreleased Recordings. Be prepared to say out loud, wow.

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And Abe said, man, you must be putting me on. God said, no. Abe said, what? God said, you can do what you want, Abe, but next time you see me coming, yeah, you better run. Abe said, well, you want this killing done? And God said, out on highway.

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So he asked poor Howard, where can I go? And Howard said, there's only one place I know. And Sam said, tell me quick, man, I gotta run. Well, old Howard just pointed with his gun and said, that way, down Highway

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Now, do you know where I could maybe get rid of these things? Louis the King said, let me think for a minute, son. And he said, yeah, I think it can be easily done. Just take everything

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My complexion, she says, is much too white. And he said, come here and step in the light. Yeah, you're right. Let me tell the second mother this has been done. But the second mother was with the

Now the roving gambler, he was very bored. He was trying to create the next world war. So he found a promoter who nearly fell off the floor, who said, "Well, I've never engaged in this kind of thing before, but yeah,

Well, that was really fun. I guess I'll have to do more men with voices as thick as mud sets. Hope you enjoyed it as much as I did. Until next time, keep listening to WXNZ, or you know what happens. You're busted!

0: We just heard Tour Magic by Best Friends Forever, Particle Man from They Might Be Giants off of their 1990 album Flood, Trains and Cops by This Bike is a Pipe Bomb, Den Fliegende Bockrullen with Schweier und Schweiger Tanz. I probably totally mispronounced all of that. Beneath the Piano by The Devil Makes Three. My name's Connor. 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

0: Well, hi there, guys and gals. It's time once again for that lovable, huggable, squeezable, this talkie, John Keeshan Sarkeesian, here on Hooskow Radio. Well, we are going to be going from the sublime to the ridiculous. There were a lot of novelty songs around back in the day.
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1: Tune in right now from Lee Dorsey. Hi, I'm John.

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Why don't we blast down the time tunnels to 1927 for this one from Louis Armstrong? 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
1: What you doing with the
2: heebies? Yes, let's get back to the 50s. It's Freddie Boom Boom Cannon with Buzz Buzz and Diddley, one of my favorites. Here, I'm John.

Yeah. Partners of Dinner on the Telephonia Block. Got a little bit more time for a couple more. Here are the Cookies with Shane.

Well, it's time for me to play hockey and get the puck out of here. You've just taken in another installment of Rock and Roll the Way Radio Should Be the Way It Once Was, here by your host, John Kiesian Sarkeesian. So do be here next time.

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1: Hello, old friend. What a strange coincidence to find you. It's been 15 years since we last met, but I still recognized you. So call the barman over here and let us fill our glasses and drink a toast.

Thanks as always for tuning in to the quarter hour here at WXNZ Skowhegan. That last song, Crosby, Nash, Critical Mass, Wind on the Water is the name of that song. And we'll finish up our set today with Richie Havens. Enjoy.

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We are Central Maine's commercial-free community radio station. My name is Lard, here to bring you another set of songs from my show Cell Block Rock A to Z. This time I'll be playing songs from groups and artists whose names begin with the letter J. I'm going to begin with a double J, Joe Jackson. This is from his largely overlooked 1989 CD, Blaze of Glory. This is one of the singles off of it. It's called 19 Forever. So let's jump into the J's here on Cell Block Rock A to Z. Thanks for listening, folks.

Yeah, all right. A couple of great live tracks for you right there. That's the one and only Steve Perry and Journey doing Do You Recall? And Billy Joel was before that doing Sometimes a Fantasy from his concert in the Soviet Union a couple of decades ago. And Joe Jackson started off this J edition of Cell Block Rock A to Z with 19 Forever. Okay, Jet is going to wrap up this set for us now with a track from their fantastic Get Born CD. This is called Look What You've Done. Thanks for listening to Hooskow Radio, where music and art will set you free.

Hello again, ladies and gentlemen. It's Jeff for the Arrested Development Show right here on Hooskow Radio, WXNZ at Skowhegan, Maine. I'm going to play some music for you today, duh. While I do that, I'm going to step out for a cup of coffee.

0: Getting the Coffee Percolating, and that set we just heard from a favorite of mine, Randy Weeks, from a 2009 album called Go My Way. We were at Black Coffee and Lifesavers. John Hiatt and the Goners from 2003's Beneath This Gruff Exterior. We heard How Bad's the Coffee? Lefty Frizzell, 1958. Cigarettes and Coffee Blues, and Frank Sinatra from his classic Ring-a-Ding Ding album, 1960. We heard The Coffee Song. They got a lot of coffee way down there in Brazil. I'm Jeff. Time for a coffee break, and just remember, it's not hard to see that the problems of free people don't amount to a hill of beans in this crazy world. Hooskow Radio.
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Hey, it's time for some blues on Huskar Radio. This is Captain Barney, and the name of my show is Jailhouse Blues. This set features two mid-tempoed blues songs. First up, here's Muralai Coryell, son of famed jazz fusion guitarist Larry Coryell.

Set featuring two kind of mid-tempoed blues songs. That last track was titled Dirty Mind and was performed by Jeremiah Johnson. The first song was by Murali Coryell and was called I Pity the Fool. We're keeping the blues alive at WXNZ, so thanks for listening to my show, Jailhouse Blues. I'm Captain Barney, and this is commercial-free XNZ.

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1: Shit! 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
5: 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And this is the Floydster Set. Today we're going to feature Joni Mitchell.

That's a cut from Joni's album, Court and Spark. We started with an older album, Clouds, and then on to a couple tunes from For the Roses. Great stuff, really needs no introduction. This is WXNZ, Who's Cow Radio?

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My name is Lard, here to bring you another edition of Cell Block Rock. Today we get a block of stop songs. Yes, songs with the word stop in the title. Going to start the stop songs with something from the Mercies. This is called You Can't Stop Me Now. So thanks for listening to Cell Block Rock on Huskow Radio, where music and art will always set you free.

That's Sleeper doing Stop Your Crying on this stop block of Cell Block Rock here for you on WXNZ LP. Before Sleeper, you heard from YO from their 2019 release called Changes. They did Don't Stop, and the Mercies kicked this set off doing You Can't Stop Me Now. All right, I got a cover song for you right now. This is Mark Ronson covering the Smiths classic, Stop Me. So thanks for listening to Husker Radio, where music and art will set you free. Stop me.

Hi there, Jeff here with the Arrested Development Show right here on Huskow Radio, LWXNZ, Skowhegan, Arresting Your Development since 2016, and we're going to kick things off today, a random set, if you will, with an Arrested Development favorite. Here's Nick Lowe.

0: wrapping up with, and I absolutely adore Leslie Gore, maybe I know, from 1964. The Mighty Kingston Trio before that, from 1962, gave us Greenback Dollar. Amos Lee singing about a guy many people are talking about, Jesus, from 2002, singer-songwriter Amos Lee. Blues rocker Big Shanty gave us Love Train, not that Love Train, but a rockin' version nonetheless. And Arrested Development mega favorite Nick Lowe from his smash hit album Labor of Lust. We heard American Squirm. I'm Jeff. Hope you enjoyed it. Hope you enjoyed the randomness of it all, he tried to say. And life is random, no doubt about it. Keep it right here, as always, on Huskow Radio.
1: It's time for a special salute to Chris Christopherson on the B-side beat on WXNZ Skowhegan Huskow Radio. Starting it off is Dottie West with Me and Bobby McGee. Following that up is Hank Snow with Sunday Morning Coming Down. Chad Atkins brings us For the Good Times. And Waylon Jennings wraps up the show with Casey's Last Ride.

generation, never speaking to a soul. The boys in there, he's breathing, has a dirty smell to die. 'Cause it's never seen the sunshine, and it's never felt the rain. Casey mines the arrows and ignores the fatal echoes of the clicking of

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She said, I suppose you seldom think about me. Now, she said, now that

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1: It's Face the Music on WXNZ Skowhegan. Jitterbug Jimmy here with music composed and produced by Spencer Brewer off his 2022 album, Behind the Veil. These are some real nice tunes with piano, synthesizers, soprano sax, English horn, oboe, and a string quartet as well. Check it out.

Wasn't That Nice? Some beautiful music by Spencer Brewer off his album Behind the Veil. We started with Parasols in Paris, followed by Together We Make One, then Myths and Legends, and that last one was The Legend of René Anguiano. Hope you were able to find a moment of peace and contentment from this troubled world. This is the one and only Huskal Radio, WXNZ, Skowhegan. Jitterbug Jimmy here with Face the Music. Thanks for tuning in and keep on the sunny side.

I sure hope we hear more from this band, Duran Jones and the Indications. This came out in the spring of 2018. That's the opening track, Make a Change. And that is their debut, I believe, because the album is called Duran Jones and the Indications. And before that, Gladys Knight and the Pips, going way back for that one, Operator. And then the Knickerbocker All-Stars began the set. I have time for a couple more. I'm going to play a track from the new release from Neil and the Vipers. First, here's Smokey.

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7: 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We're going to be on a dreamy edge for this set, starting with Suicide, Dream Baby Dream.

My life is not big. Yeah, you got the idea now. Yeah, it's your dreams, you know. Yeah, it makes you free, babe. Yeah, you gotta make it happen, you know. Yeah, I know you won't. I see that smile.

And now, ladies and gentlemen, what you've been waiting for?

All right, that was Feist. One Evening was the name of the tune. Before that, Saint Etienne, Nothing Can Stop Us. We started that with Suicide, Dream Baby Dream. We're going to go out with one more here on WXNZ, Bobby Arosa with Cold Diamond and Mink. The name of the tune, The Other Side. Thanks for listening to Spin Mall. Until next time.

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Well, put your cat toes on, 'cause tonight we're gonna rock.

0: 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Find out some more about us there on the internet. Meanwhile, let's start out the show today in, the show. It's called Jigs, Hoedowns, and Songs of Tragedy. And my name is Tim. I'm your host. Today we're going back to in the year 2022. These three artists got together. Paula Cole is one of them. She reached out to the other two. She had never met them and never had, of course, never worked with them, but decided she wanted to work with them. So she reached out to Jason Isbell and John Paul White and said, let's see if we can do something together. Let's see if we can record something together. Well, they went ahead and did that. They recorded two songs, put them out as basically singles. They called the set of music, the two singles, For the Birds. And then this individual song I'm going to play for you right here is called Mother, Son, and Holy Ghost. It's the collective talents of Paula Cole, Jason Isbell, and John Paul White. See what you think of this. This is a pretty amazing recording.
1: What?

Ooh, wonderful stuff there. The most recent album from Nickel Creek is called Celebrants. This is an instrumental and then a song from it. The instrumental is called Going Out.

Hey, it's time for some blues on Hoosegar Radio. This is Captain Barney, and the name of my show is Jailhouse Blues. This set features cover songs. Starting it off, here's the Reverend Sean Amos with a cover of a song from 1980 by Devo. Yes, Devo. Check it out.

That was a set of three cover songs by blues artists. That last song was by the late, great Tony Joe White of Poke Salad Annie fame, covering a song originally recorded by Big Joe Williams back in 1935, Baby, Please Don't Go. I actually remember a version by Paul Revere and the Raiders. Before that, Ted Horowitz covered the Jimi Hendrix classic Hey Joe, although there was an earlier recorded version of Hey Joe, an upbeat version by a garage band back then called The Leaves. Oh, by the way, Ted Horowitz is better known in the blues world as Papa Chubby. And starting off the set, the Reverend Sean Amos covered the song Whip It, the 1980s classic originally done by Devo. We're keeping the blues alive at WXNZ, so thanks for listening to my show, Jailhouse Blues. I'm Captain Barney, and this is commercial-free XNZ.

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We got Central Maine's commercial-free community radio station. I'm the one they call Lard, here to bring you another edition of Cell Block Rock Soundtracks. Yes, another movie soundtrack for you today. This one is called Until the End of the World, directed by German director Wim Wenders. It came out in 1991. It's a science fiction movie about an armed nuclear satellite that's hurtling towards Earth, and no one's sure where it's going to land. And, what ensues from that hysteria. It's kind of interesting. But the soundtrack is really, really good. I've had this since it came out, and I absolutely love this. So many good songs on this soundtrack. We're going to start off with something from the Talking Heads. This is one of their very obscure tracks. It's called Sax and Violins. So here we go. It's Until the End of the World, right here on Huskow Radio, where art and movie soundtracks will set you free.

soda. And life's like space without room. 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That's what life's like without you. Life's like forever becoming, but life's forever dealing in hurt. 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

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What good is seeing our chocolate? What good's a computerized nose? And what good was cancer in April? Why no good?

0: There you go, a couple tracks from the Until the End of the World movie soundtrack. That was just Lou Reed doing What's Good, and Talking Heads did Sax and Violins. All right, one more for you now. This is the only song that was not written specifically for the movie. This is U2 doing Until the End of the World, which had just been released on Octoon Baby in 1991. And since Bono had become friends with Wim Wenders, the director of the movie, he decided to contribute to the album and obviously had the same name and everything, so it fit right in. So here we go. It's U2 with Until the End of the World from the Until the End of the World movie soundtrack for you right here on Cell Block Rock and Huskow Radio. 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

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This is Spin Mall. I got some cruising soul music for you, starting with the band Los Yesterdays, LA Chicano Soul 2021, hearkening back to the 50s. The song, Give Me One More Chance.

None other than the Young Rascals, 1967, Groovin. Little Walter John, song called I'm Sorry from 1950s. The Chi-Lites from Chicago, 1970s, Love Uprising. Aaron Frazier, drummer, singer, If I Got It, Your Love Brought It. Oogum Boogum song, R&B from 1967, Brenton Wood. And we started it all off with Los Yesterdays, Give Me One More Chance, L.A. Chicano Soul. Thanks for listening to Spin Mall. Until next time.

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0: And that was four songs by the Doobie Brothers, and that song was Dark Eyed Cajun Woman, and before that it was Long Train Running, and before that it was China Grove, and we started the set off with Black Water. 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

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Won't you step into my time machine while we go back in time? The year was 1960.

0: Well, I hope you have enjoyed that little ride in the time machine. 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

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Welcome to Huskow Radio. This is Kim here. We're going to have another surprise party, starting out with a band called The Embarrassment, a song called D-Rings.

I love Cheap Trick. That was Cheap Trick with Need Your Love. Before that, The Unband with their song Rock Hard, and we started with The Embarrassment, D-Rings. 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

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My name is Morgan Knox McLeod, and for this next bit, you're listening to Barefoot Wild Woman Underground. My hope for today's set is that we might talk about a little bit of the changes that we need here in our community and in our world. And with that, we're going to start out with The House We Live In by Arlissa.

That was The House We Live In by Arlissa, and I just love that song. The last lines are, the love and the hate we give become the house we live in. The love and the hate that we give become the house that we live in. Answer the call, wake up, and listen. I just love that. And up next, we're going to listen to By Any Means by Joris Smith.

That's an incredibly powerful song by Ada Victoria called The South Gotta Change. There's a line that says, we're going to find a way. I stood up to the mountain, told the mountain say my name. I'm always impressed and incredibly touched when musicians speak and use their voice, when you have a platform and you share your opinions on equality with others. I just think it's spectacular. And now more than ever, I think it's a song that we need to hear. Before that, we had By Any Means by Georgia Smith. And we started our set today with The House We Live In by Alyssa. And now I'm going to play a song called I Just Want to Live by Kedron Bryant. Some of you may have heard it already, but it's one worth playing again.

That was Kedron Bryant, and I Just Want to Live. Incredible example of what it's like to live in a racist society. And don't always talk or share my opinion, but I'm going to tell you that I truly believe it is a privilege to educate ourselves about racism instead of experiencing it. And I hope that you all consider seeing each other as equals and as humans as we move forward, and that we remember that we're never really alone if we're all in it together. I'll see you all soon. You've been listening to Barefoot Wild Woman Underground, and I appreciate you letting me share my opinion. Have a great day, and remember to be grateful, be humble, and be kind. Bye now.

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1: 2020 gave us an uplifting album from Michael Franti called Work Hard and Be Nice with 17 tracks. That song was Sun and Moon. Very catchy. Also on WXNZ Skowhegan, we heard another track from Whitney's Candid CD. This one a cover of the David Byrne Eno song, Strange Overtones. Yola before that from her debut album Walk Through Fire and Right Out in the Country. And Annie Clark started that set with her song November 1963.
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1: You are listening to WXNZ Skowhegan. I'm Lard here to bring you another edition of Cell Block Rock. Got another show with really no theme to it today. Just a bunch of songs I found here up in the attic, up in the old archives here at the Huskow. I'm going to start off with something from John Vega from his latest CD called Call Me Crazy. This is The Getaway.

The band is called My Sister's Gramophone. Lust Times Heartbreak Squared is the name of the CD, and you just heard Are You All Right, the lead track off their 2016 release. Before that, you heard from a couple of Johns. John Cross did This Side of Paradise, and John Vega kicked off this set of Cell Block Rock doing The Getaway. All right, I got time for one more for you right now. Going to bring you something else from the Rewinds. This is called Ghost Riders. Thanks for listening to Who's Kyle Radio, where music and art will set you free.

It's the B-side beat. And I have the Kinks, the Beatles, ABBA, Ry Cooder, all telling you what it's like to be poor. Enjoy.

0: There's a cut from Valerie Carter's first solo album called Just a Stone's Throw Away. We started with another Carter, no relation, Carlene Carter from her album Two Sides of a Woman. And then on to her stepsister, Roseanne Cash from River Runs Through It. And then when she, Roseanne, was married to Rodney Crowell, from their album Diamonds and Dirt. This is WXNZ, Who's Cow Radio.
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4: One night Farmer Brown was taking the air after locking up the barn with the greatest of care. Then down in the hen house somebody stirred when he shouted, "Who's there? Who's there?" I'm telling the truth, this is what he heard. You can believe it or not, there ain't nobody here but us chickens. There ain't nobody here at all. So quiet yourself, stop that fuss. There ain't nobody here but us. We chickens trying to sleep, and you bust in and hobble, hobble, hobble, hobble with your chin. There ain't nobody here but us chickens. 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You're stomping around and shaking the ground. You're raising up a powerful dust. We chickens trying to sleep, you bust in and hobble, hobble, hobble, hobble. It's a sin. Tomorrow is a busy day. We got things to do. We got eggs to lay, worms to dig, grounds to scratch. And it takes a lot of setting, getting chicks to hatch. There ain't nobody here but us chickens. There ain't nobody here at all.

There ain't nobody here but us chickens. There ain't nobody here at all. Shh, quiet yourself and stop that fuss. There ain't nobody here but us. We chickens trying to sleep and you bust in and baba oodle with your chin. There ain't nobody here but us chickens. Now there ain't nobody here at all. You're stomping around and shaking the ground while you raising up a powerful dust. We chickens trying to sleep and you bust in and yaggity, yaggity, yaggity, yaggity, it's a sin.

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We have a special show today, 1968 Tyrannosaurus Rex off their album Prophets, Seers, and Sages. I'm going to be playing you Side A, so hope you enjoy. Thanks for listening.

Once again, it's time to get Timtronized here at Host Cal Radio. Got an interesting collection of some, I guess you could call them oldies, or just items from the past. Some you will recognize, and some you'll say, hey, where have I been that I didn't even hear this? So let's light this one up and let her rip.

0: Yeah, quite a collection. Pudding from the LA Shacks. Pretty Pretty Girl from the Time Tones. Never heard of them, but I figured, hey, what the hell? Susie Q from Dale Hawkins. Wild Child from the Bell Notes, all from the Greaser 50s. We advanced to the 60s and the Alarm Clocks with Yeah! And then at the very beginning, you really turned me on from Ian Whitcomb. Hey, you've been Timternized.
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Hi, and welcome to WXNZ Skowhegan, also known as Hooskow Radio. I'm Ivor, and today we're going to be listening to some of the music of Dean Stevens on this show, which I call Country Folk. Dean is from Massachusetts, but we spend a lot of time on Swan's Island at the Sweet Chariot Music Festival. And we both have a common interest in Central America, having spent a lot of time there. I think you're going to like it. Starting right out with Old Devil Time, which is a song written by Pete Seeger.

This next one is called Gasoline, and it was written by David Dodson, who is another guy who comes to Swan's Island in the summer for the Sweet Chariot Music Festival, and sung by Dean Stevens.

And we'll finish up with a little bit of Noah's Dove, which is a traditional hymn done by Dean Stevens. Hope you guys enjoyed it. We'll see you next time on Country Folk.

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Meanwhile, today's set I like to call The Eyes Have It, and that is E-Y-E-S, The Eyes Have It. And let's start with this. This is from Don Henley from his album, which was called, to get it right here, Building the Perfect Beast. This is something called Driving with Your Eyes Closed.

All right. This is a set called The Eyes Have It. We started out with Don Henley giving us Driving With Your Eyes Closed. Then Eyes of Silver from the Doobie Brothers. They are not brothers. And then just now, a little bluegrass take on Sweet Little Miss Blue Eyes by the Gibson Brothers. And yes, they are brothers. Hope you're enjoying this set. 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Send us an email. We'd love to hear from you, see how things are going in your neck of the woods. And also, like us on Facebook at WXNZ Radio. We'd like to get those likes, be able to see who's out there listening to us, see that we're appreciated and such. All right, we're going to leave you with one last one here with The Eyes Have It. This is from Pete Townsend. It's from a live recording he did called Deep End Live. And you can almost guess what this one is. This is Pete Townsend with Behind Blue Eyes.

0: Pete Townsend right there, live in concert from his release called Deep End Live. This has been a set of music talking about the eyes. Very, the eyes have it.
1: Very nice to see you all.
0: Hope you've enjoyed this set of music. 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

That was Southland of the Heart by Bruce Cockburn, kicking off this set of the quarter hour here at WXNZ, Skowhegan. Next up, off the Madman Across the Water CD, here's Elton John. Boston is-

That was Whiskey Town here on WXNC, Skowhegan. And we'll finish up this set of the quarter hour with Box of Rain by the Grateful Dead. Enjoy.

I am Time Walker, and this is Jazzbeat on WXNZ Skowhegan. We are Huskow Radio, commercial-free, and radio and art will set you free. I've got some kind of funky jazz for you in this set, starting with Bonafide.

That was the Radam Schwartz Organ Big Band from their 2020 release, Message from Groove NGW. And What to Do was that tune. Before that was Bonafide with the song Nevermore. And I'm going to leave you off with one more song. Here's Dr. Lonnie Smith from his 2021 release, Breathe. And admittedly, one of my not favorite songs, but here is a pretty darn good version of it. Sunshine Superman, featuring Iggy Pop.

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Coming your way on WXNZ, Skowhegan. 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Starting us off, a love song. Here we go.

Full Sail, Kenny Loggins and Jim Messina. We started off with a love song, followed by My Music, You Need a Man, and that last one was Coming to You. And great music is always coming to you on the best little station around, commercial-free WXNZ, Skowhegan. Who's Skow Radio? Mr. Meter and Jitterbug Jimmy with Face the Music, Vintage Vinyl, and sailing on out of here. Thanks for tuning in, and keep on the sunny side.

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Hey, now, it's time to get Tim-tronized here at Hoskow Radio. Let's turn on that little transistor radio and see what happens. God, I think the 9-volt battery has just about had it.

by the thumping and pounding. Why, it's another edition of Under the Covers from the Timtron here. Stand by to get Timtronized, and the Timtronizing shall continue.

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We're going way back in the time machine here, Dusseldorf, Germany, 1972, with the Grateful Dead.

0: Yes, indeed. Grateful Dead, rocking it in Dusseldorf, Germany. That was April 24th, 1972. Good dance music never goes out of date. We heard Tennessee Jed and Sugar Magnolia, and there's three discs in that set, so we'll call this part one on Dancing with Jan on Huskow Radio. 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

That was WXNZ favorite Nick Lowe helping us kick off this set of the quarter hour. And now we'll hear from Kurt Detweiler with a song called Cool With Me.

Always appreciate you tuning in to Huskow Radio, WXNZ Skowhegan. That last song we heard from the Twangtown Paramours, and right up before that, Mike Gordon and Leo Kottke. We'll finish off this set of the quarter hour, one more from Nick Lowe. And after that, please stick around. More great commercial-free community radio coming right up.

Hey, it's time for some blues on Huskow Radio. This is Captain Barney, and the name of my show is Jailhouse Blues. This set features three blues songs recorded live in concert. Starting it off, here's the Dennis Jones Band.

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1: That set featured three songs recorded live in concert. That last song was called Anytime Soon and was performed by a band I've seen perform in person, Tommy Castro and the Painkillers. The second song in that set was by the Sherry Porto Band and was called Evidence. Starting off the set, Dennis Jones Band performed Blue Over You. We're keeping the blues alive at WXNZ, so thanks for listening to my show, Jailhouse Blues. I'm Captain Barney.

You are listening to WXNZ. I'm Lard, here to bring you another edition of Cell Block Rock Blocks. Today it's a block of Journey. Yes, I was a huge Journey fan as a child, and was actually lucky enough to see them in concert at the height of their career on the Escape Tour, where they were playing Don't Stop Believin' in front of audiences for the first time. But I'm going to focus on the music that came out before that. You know, Journey was formed way back in 1973 in San Francisco by former members of Santana, guitarist Neil Sean and singer-pianist Greg Rolie. They released three jazz-infused albums that went nowhere. So on their fourth album, Infinity, they brought in a new singer, Steve Perry. This is one of the very first songs Steve wrote as a member of Journey. This is called Patiently. And I think this vocal performance alone probably got him the job.

Man, if I've said it once, I've said it a million times. There is nobody, I mean nobody, that can sing like that, man. That is Steve Perry and Journey. A couple songs from Journey's 1979 album, Evolution. You just heard Sweet and Simple, and When You're Alone, It Ain't Easy. And Patiently started off this block of Journey here on Cell Block Rock. God, I love it. All right, I got one more for you. This is from Departure, 1980, the album before Escape. This is called Precious Time. Thanks for listening to Cell Block Rock here on Huskar Radio, where music and art will always set you free.

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1: 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I'm beside myself, bringing you three cuts today. First off, from the Motels off their 1983 album, Little Robbers, here is the title song, Little Robbers.

0: That was Chrissy Hynde and the Pretenders off their 1980 self-titled album with Mystery Achievement. Prior to that, it was Gary Merrick off his album Stand for Love with Don't Let the Good Die Young. Thanks for tuning in to WXNZ Skowhegan, your local, all-volunteer, community, commercial-free radio station.
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Well, that was a modern take on Jive Talking. That's Derek Frank from the 2024 release Origin Story, and you heard him singing through his voice quarter, and Derek Frank plays bass. Here is the Redcoats off the 2024 release The Redcoats 2 and Redcoats Stew.

Well, this is some pretty easy listening jazz and alt rock. Not. You just heard from the Redcoats, Mask On, Mask Off, and before that, Redcoat Stew. And here's one more tune off the 2024 release, The Redcoats 2, Pump the Brakes. I'm DJ Timewalker, and this is Jazz Beat on WhoScout Radio.

0: Thanks for tuning in to WXNZ Huskow Radio Skowhegan, where music and art will set you free. Now it's time for another trip into the Tone Zone. I'm Tony Two Tone. Follow me now into the unknown. Today I'm going to be starting things off with a band formed in Minneapolis, Minnesota in 1997. This is Wookiefoot with Be Fearless and Play.
1: Light of sun in the sky sends the message. Be fearless.

And that was Crumb with Locket here on WXNZ Skowhegan. Written in 2023, the song is a dreamy psychedelic track about introspective and the restless nature of the human mind and a desire for understanding. I'm sure we can all relate to that. Now, the next band I have for you is one of my personal favorites. Founded in New York City in 2000 and after having major success after their 2003 album Fever to Tell, this indie garage alt-punk, art-punk, whatever you want to classify them as, is unlike any other band I've ever discovered. With their most recent hit off the 2022 album Cool It Down, this is the Yeah Yeah Yeahs with Spitting Off the Edge of the World.

And I want to thank you all again for joining me on another wonderful trip down the Tone Zone. Again, my name is Tony Two Tone. Thank you for joining me here on WXNZ Huskow Radio, Skowhegan, Maine. I hope you all have a wonderful day.

0: That song is by Karen Savoca off her album All My Excuses. The name of the song? At the End of the Road. The song before was by Van Morrison from his Too Long in Exile album. The song was Lonesome Road. The first song in the set was one of my favorites, Lucinda Williams from her Car Wheels on a Gravel Road, and she sings the title track.
1: We're going to leave you on the road with Greg Brown and Bill Morrissey from their album, Friend of Mine. The song is The Road. Have a safe trip.

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Coffee in the morning, cocaine afternoon. You talk about the weather and you grin about the rooms. 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

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Cause when you stop to let them know you've got it down, it's just

Sam Phillips right there. Marvin Gaye before that, and L. King from her latest album was at the top of that set. I'm Annie. And next up, a band from the island of Hawaii, the Alonzo Spirit Band, 8 pieces, and this is the opening track of Cafe Kona.

Roots of Creation, He's Gone. That's from Grateful Dub. And before that, Bob Marley and the Wailers, Waiting in Vain. And Waiting Too Long was from Thievery Corporation featuring Notch. I'm Annie, and I thought next up it would be fun to hear the latest from Ziggy Marley. I think he's into numbers because he released his latest CD, Rebellion Rises, on March 18th, 2018. So a couple of 18s there. And this is called Your Pain Is Mine, Ziggy Marley. Your

two of the best songwriters in Fleetwood Mac teaming up together, Christine McVie and Lindsey Buckingham, and they collaborated in 2017, and they simply called their album Lindsey Buckingham, Christine McVie. And that was Red Sun. Squeeze before that, Pulling Muscles from the Shell, and the Alonzo Spirit Band from Hawaii, and Lost and Found. Betty Moon from Chrome.

That was Sandra Buza with Turn It Up. Nick Lowe with Raincoat in the Rain. That goes back to 2019 for Nick. And The Dentals at the top. Their album is called Attention. I'm Annie, and I have time now for a short ska set. I'm going to wrap up the set with Boston's Bim Scala Bim. Ahead of that, I'm going to play some Desmond Decker from this great compilation I found, 25 tracks of Desmond Decker. But right now, here's a big fan of Ringo Starr. He's a drummer. His name is Pat Petrillo.